Good afternoon, friends. You're tuned into 107 MHz FM Rainbow. Fasten to the golden seat, to the rainbow seat, to the musical seat. I'm your friend, Shiny. Yes, this is the Rainbow Rhythms. Today's a Friday, so you must be wondering why this show began with this music. Today is the International Day of Remembrance and Tribute to the Victims of Terrorism. It was established by the United Nations of General Assembly in 2017. And of course, this day honors and supports survivors and victims of terrorism. And it promotes the fundamental rights, human rights, and the freedom and the protection of the victims. Today, on this occasion, on the 21st of August, of course, we will dedicate this entire session of Rainbow Rhythms to those who have lost their lives and their near and dear ones. And we'll definitely let you know that you are not forgotten. You are no less than a martyr. Because once a very famous director, Shyam Benegal, he said, terrorism is a disease. During one of his interviews, when the flight hijacking was done, yes, it's sad. It's very sad that people have such aggressive philosophy, such weird modus operandi. Terrorism? Why? For power and control? What power? What control? You think you're going to be alive for the entire time span? Even the earth won't be.

So what power and what control are we thinking about? It's just burning us. Can we just think about it for a moment? Can you think about it? The moment aggression arrives in us, does it make us any good? It does not. It harms us. So then why be so aggressive that we spread terrorism? Why? Give yourself some time. Everything can be healed. Someone has hurt you. You're not being given enough importance by your close ones. You're not getting what you want. You're being wronged against. But then, if you are being wronged, why should you do the same to the other? You know the pain. An eye for an eye makes the world blind. Can we just remember that? Because we never started the fire. Do we? I don't know.

Well, now then, who did? We didn't start the fire. Someone did. Because terrorism is spreading. It's spreading like a wildfire. Foucault, Michel Foucault, the French theorist, he writes in his book, Discipline and Punish, that down the ages, terror has been used in various forms. To have control. To keep a proper control. And he traces the ideas to spread terror. Or rather, to use terror as a tool to keep you subdued. I don't know, I mean, I personally do not believe in this. Now, I have heard some of my elders saying that everybody does not deserve a soft approach. Well, everybody doesn't deserve. But somebody, someone does. No one thinking about those some people who do deserve a proper way of living. So why spread terrorism? Think about it. If you believe in aggression, think about it twice, thrice. If required, more. Are you getting any pleasure out of it? If so, what pleasure is it? If you terrorize someone, if someone is saying a yes to you out of fear, that is so impermanent. They've got to say a yes to you out of love. If you are entangled with that idea, just quit. Quit. You need to quit. You really need to take a break and just break free. Because terrorism is not the way. Well, if you cannot listen to us from your phones because you do not have your earphones and the antenna of it, do not worry. We're there on the app of Akashvani. We are also there on Google. Just

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The first link, online radio. Click on that. You get a play button. Hit that. We're there with you. And we promise to be with you till you break free from the fear of terrorism. Yes, Akashvani has been doing that for 9 whole decades. We do not spread rumors. We do not spread fear. We do not spread terror. We help you break free from it. And as of people who lost their lives in terrorism, you're not forgotten. Because we are breaking free.

To the people who have lost their lives because of terrorism, who have lost their dear ones because of terrorism, just remember that you're not forgotten. You're not forgotten because you have been the martyr. And, of course, we believe that we can fight this disease of terrorism out. Even the slightest aggression that we show even to the children, because most of the time we confuse between disciplining and terror imposition. I had a lot of complaints from a lot of students, and even from people who had their school lives very strictly lived. They still suffer from some or the other mental issues. Do you know what happens when you use terror? You get a very temporary yes person. Are you okay with it? Think about it. Ask yourselves, is that what you want? I don't know. I mean, should it be, sir? Because the person you're killing goes to heaven, goes to paradise. But what about you? Who has gave you the right to take away the life? No one has. Did you create it? Then how dare you? You should be stopping this right now. Right now. Think. Don't use terror for power. That's not the way.

Well, that was Cataluno with Akon with Right Now. And right now we have a love note from the Met Office saying light to moderate thunderstorm and lightning accompanied with light to moderate rain and gusty wind with speed of 30 to 40 kilometers per hour. Very likely to affect over some parts of Hooghly, Howrah, Nadia districts during the next 2 to 3 hours from 12:55 on 21st of August 2026, that is today. So, please take care. Because do not live in fear. When we know certain things, we can definitely handle it. And I think that if we stop being afraid, instead, we find out ways of fighting back. I think terrorism will come to an end. I remember watching an animated series when I was young. And there was a demon, a dream demon, who used to fight. Who is to fright these children? Arouse a lot of fear and fright amongst a few children, a group of children. And one day, one boy understood it. And he encouraged others to fight the demon in their dreams, because this demon is to come in their dreams and frighten them. So all these children were so frightened in the entire school, but one boy realized and started fighting and also encouraged the others. You know what happened in the next 48 hours? The dream demon vanished. So we can do it too. Just look at the man in the mirror. You are not meant to be terrorized. You want to do away with it.

course you can make the change. You can. You can fight out terrorism. Because we have not forgotten those who have lost their lives and the lives of their close ones because of terrorism. Today, on the 21st of August, it is very sad that I at all have to do or at all have to pay a tribute to people, because it's not because I don't want to. It's not because I think that's unimportant, but it's because it's shameful to have terrorism being born as a disease within some of us. I mean, could we not just think about it once, twice? Picking up terror as the medium of control. Very demeaning, I must say. Very demeaning. If you're spreading terrorism and if you're listening to me, let me tell you something. The person who doesn't have food, doesn't have shelter, no social status, very unwanted by the entire society, is in a much better position than you are. I'm really sorry, but this is so true. So true. Because if you're working for such institutions, just understand that they don't care about you. They don't. They just want their own power. And they're using you for this. Please wake up and understand that terrorism cannot be a path. It cannot be. Because they don't care.

Well, well, well, today we are paying the tribute to the friends who have lost their lives because of terrorism. Because today is the 21st of August and we are remembering. But let me tell you, you were never forgotten, wherever you are. And we promise that we'll fight this out. Definitely. We're going to fight things back. Let me just let you know that if you are not able to hear us from your phones, because you do not have the earphones to plug in as the antenna, and you do not have a radio set, you can tune into us from the car music system. You can tune into us from our app, Akashvani app, or even better, you can just Google FM Rainbow. Then you find online radio. You hit that link. There is a play button. Hit that. We're there, right with you. Just to make it a bit better. Just to have it in a newer way. Just to fight terrorism together. And make this happen.

Yes, we are remembering the victims of terrorism on the 21st of August. And it's very shameful because this is not what we are supposed to be doing. Terrorism should not be the way. Why to kill people? Only for your power?

I mean, are you serious? If you're doing it, think about it. For whichever reason, for whichever philosophy, it doesn't stand any logic. It does not. Because when you rule by terror, it's very temporary. Trust me, it is. It really is. Rather, let's hold hands and let's make the world a better place.

Yes, of course, it would be better if you could just hold our hands and stop the procedure of terrorism. It would be better. The world is injured with violence. Could we just heal it? Well, the time by the studio clock is 56 minutes past 1 o'clock in the afternoon. It means that we are left with just 4 minutes, and I have come to the end of my journey with you this Friday. That is the 21st of August, 2026. And yes, please do be careful regarding the rain, the upcoming rain. Follow us on our Facebook page, Western Music, Akashvani Kolkata. We'll be there with a lot of info. And we'll heal the world together. Leaving you with the King of Pop, Michael Jackson. This is your Friday girl, Shiny. Just saying. Stay safe. Stay blessed. Stay strong. I love you. And stay. Keep healing the world.

think about the generations and to say we want to make it a better place for our children and our children's children so that they know it's a better world for them and think if they can make it a better place.

Well, a very good evening, Kolkata. Hello, ladies and gentlemen. Welcome all. Welcome back to yet another spectacular episode of your own show, Cinemagic. Only on 107 FM Rainbow, and of course with you, this is your friend and host RJ Shadeep, and as you know, I play some of the best, coolest, most amazing, upbeat, funky, soothing, romantic, emotional, epic, feel-good, your favorite English tracks. You know, there's a famous line from the movie called Dirty Harry, released in 1971, where the character of Clint Eastwood, pointing a handgun at a wounded bank robber, says, "You have got to ask yourself one question. Do I feel lucky? Well, do ya, punk?" Well, I tried to sound like Clint Eastwood, which is not possible. And perhaps that's where it all begins, with convincing our own brain that we are lucky. When we start believing, we begin noticing possibilities, taking chances and making things happen. You know, it almost feels like as if the universe receives the signal, yes, the manifestation is working, and suddenly life itself starts feeling like a beautiful movie. Because cinema does exactly that to us. It inspires us, makes us laugh, makes us cry, makes us dream, and makes us believe in love again and again and again. That's the power of cinema, and when cinema meets music, Cinemagic happens. Yes, my dear lovely listeners, 21st August, it is a Friday, and the weather outside seems, you know, kind of still, and in most cases, that is a signal of a heavy downpour. But no worries, if you're outside, hope you're carrying an umbrella. Sometimes even that doesn't work. So in case of a torrential weather, take a shelter in a nearby shops or houses, but not under a tree or an electric light post. So always be careful, and well, if you are inside your home safe and secure, then nothing can be better than that. So wherever you are, good music and great stories are always going to be with you, so stay tuned and enjoy. Coming up, this is Turn Me On by Kevin Little. Enjoy.

Well, dear listeners, we are absolutely turned on because amazing music is being played only on 107 FM Rainbow. Well, that was Turned Me On by none other than Kevin Little, only on 107 FM Rainbow. And the show is called Cinemagic, where we talk about cinema. Yes, since this is Cinemagic, how can we not talk about movies that were released on today's date in different years? Well, starting with, we have Dirty Dancing, released in 1987. Well, it's just a coincidence that 2 days ago on August 18th, we celebrated the birthday of Patrick Swayze. And today we are, in a way, celebrating the movie that he starred as the leading character. Well, it's about a young woman who falls in love with a dance instructor at a Catskills resort against her father's disapproval. Together, they performed the last big dance of the summer. Well, did you know the lake scenes were filmed in October at Mountain Lake in Virginia? Jennifer Grey was 27 years old when she played 17-year-old baby. And of course, the movie Dirty Dancing, the casts include Patrick Swayze, who is, of course, no more with us. Also, we have Kelly Bishop, and Patrick Swayze and Kelly Bishop as the leading characters of this amazing film, Dirty Dancing. Also on today's date, in 2019, the movie called Ready or Not released. It's about the wedding night of a new bride turns sinister when she joins her new husband's family in a lethal game that they call a time-honored tradition. Well, the film would be distributed by Walt Disney Studios Motion Pictures. Also, did you know the film had its world premiere at the Fantasia International Film Festival in 2019? It was shot in location in various places around Ontario, Canada, and the movie stars Samara Weaving. Well, speaking of Samara Weaving, recently she has been cast as Emma Frost, the telepathic mutant of Marvel. Well, we are waiting to see her in upcoming Marvel movies as Emma Frost. Well, apart from that, speaking of the movie Ready or Not, the cast include Adam Brody, Andy McDowell, Mark O'Brien, and others. Also on today's date, the movie called The Giver, released in 2014, based on Louis Lowry's book of the same name. This adaptation is about a young boy who finds out the dark truth of his utopic society. Well, the film was mostly shot in South Africa. Meryl Streep, the legendary Meryl Streep, shot some of her scenes in England due to her shooting of the film Into the Woods around the same time. The movie stars Taylor Swift, Meryl Streep, Cameron Monaghan, Brenton Thwaites, and others. Well, dear listeners, the studio clock says 38 minutes past 6, and yes, you are tuned to 107 FM Rainbow, and the show is called Cinemagic, where we not just talk about movies, we listen to amazing numbers. Here comes Where Do I Begin by Andy Williams. Enjoy.

Well, absolutely, we don't know where do we have to begin if we want to fall in love with a person that we like. Ladies and gentlemen, this is Where Do I Begin from, the movie called Love Story by none other than Andy Williams, only on 107 FM Rainbow. Yes, the studio clock says 42 minutes past 6, and yes, you are tuned to 107 FM Rainbow, and the show is called Cinemagic, and of course with you this hour is your friend and host RJ Shudeep, and it is time to celebrate birthdays! Yes, to start with, happy birthday to Kim Cattrall, the famous English-Canadian actress born on August 21st, 1956, best known worldwide as the unforgettable Samantha Jones in Sex and the City. She also shone in Man a Queen, Big Trouble in Little China and Police Academy. Also, happy birthday to Carrie Ann Moss, the Canadian actress born on August 21st, 1967. She became a global icon as Trinity in the Matrix trilogy and has also impressed audiences in Memento, Chocolate, and Jessica Jones. Also, happy birthday to Hayden Panettiere, born on August 21st, 1989. From the cheerleading phenomenon Heroes to the country music drama Nashville, Hayden has made her mark on television and film, including Scream 4 and Scream 5. Also, happy birthday to Bhumika Chawla, the talented Indian actress born on August 21, 1978, from Telugu cinema's Kushi and Okaru to her memorable portrayal as Neejira in Tere Naam. She has worked across several Indian film industries. Also, happy birthday to Loretta Devine, the celebrated American actress born on August 21st, 1949, from Dreamgirls and Waiting to Excel to television favorites like Grey's Anatomy, Boston Public, and The Carmichael Show. Her performances have been unforgettable. Well, wishing all these talented actors a very, very, very happy birthday.

Well, absolutely happy birthday to these talented actors. Well, by the studio clock, 6:44 it is. And with RJ Shadeep, you are listening to Cinemagic. Well, Cinemagic means cinema meets music. Coming up, this is Rolling in the Deep by none other than very talented Adele.

Well, absolutely, you played it to the beat, ladies and gentlemen. What a heartbreaking yet rocking number. This is Rolling in the Deep by none other than Adele. Well, by the studio clock, 49 minutes past 6, and yes, we are focusing back into the movies that were released on today's date in different years. Well, we have Blade, released on today's date in 1998, a half-vampire, half-human fights evil vampires in order to protect the human race. Well, the film was followed by the sequels, Blade 2, released in 2002, and Blade Trinity, released in 2004. Well, the film is based on a Marvel Comics character of the same name who first appeared in the comic book The Tomb of Dracula in July 19th.

In 73, the movie stars Wesley Snipes as the legendary Blade. Then we have the classic Bambi, well released in 1942 on today's day. Disney classic about a young deer that grows up in the forest. The movie is directed by David Hand and is based on the Felix Salten 1923 book Bambi, A Life in the Woods. It was the fifth Disney animated feature film. Well, do you know the movie earned Academy Award nominations for Best Sound, Best Song and Original Music Score? The movie was added to National Film Registry of the Library of Congress in 2011. Then we have Inglourious Basterds, well released in 2009 on today's date. Well, the Quentin Tarantino film follows a group of US Jewish soldiers who go to Nazi-occupied France in order to give the retribution that the Nazis deserve, taking off their scalps. Well, Christoph Waltz, who plays SS Colonel Hans Landa, won the Oscar Award for Best Performance by an Actor in a Supporting Role. Quentin Tarantino had been working on the film for almost 10 years, can you imagine? Well, the movie has an ensemble cast from Brad Pitt to Michael Fassbender, BJ Novak, Diane Kruger, Daniel Brühl, Eli Roth. Then we have Christoph Waltz, of course, the two-time Oscar-winning actor, Melanie Laurent and others. Yes, by the studio clock, 51 minutes past 6 and time for music. This is Staying Alive. Yes, we are staying alive. I, BGs, enjoy.

Well, well, well, dear listeners, we are not just staying alive. In fact, we are thriving because Cinemagic is happening only on 107 FM Rainbow. Well, this is Staying Alive by none other than Bee Gees. Yes, by the studio clock, it is 56 minutes past 6, which means we are left with 4 minutes or so, which means I have to say goodbye. And before I say goodbye for now, let's remember Thumper's timeless little lesson from Bambi. If you can't say something nice, don't say nothing at all. A beautiful reminder to choose kindness, spread a little warmth, and leave people smiling. Until we meet again, take care and keep the good vibe alive. Well, the last track that I'm going to leave you all with, of course, I Will Survive by Gloria Gaynor. Well, I'm going to meet you once again at 7:10 for Western Waves, only on 100.1 FM Gold. Till then, goodbye for now. This is I Will Survive by Gloria Gaynor. 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